0: clinic. Just clear with refusal, AMA, and an open time.
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0: 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Headache, Alpha response. 500, National Highway. Cross of Fairway Avenue and Midland Avenue. Timeout, 2021.
1: Medic 2, Captain, you're out. 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They're handling a traffic accident with no injuries, but they have a female complaining of head pain.

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2: Medic 3, copy and route. Medic 3, you're going to be responding. 79-year-old female, conscious breathing.

0: Tiger 54 if you're on tight. You can get it from the northbound side. Rush 54, see ya. Looks like it to be 95 southbound side, just prior to the rest area.
1: Copy southbound side, prior to the rest area.
0: Could be on the median side, see ya. Tiger 54, you'll be second in to it.
2: They're
0: going to be on the left-hand side. Going to be on the median side. Tim.
3: 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I believe that's happening.

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Just make sure there's nothing on the northbound side. 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

0: 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High life hazard fire alarm 2124.
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1: at once, on deck. Mia Trotter Mallard Ridge, showing smoke detector. Hall in room 818. A is an Adam Steenbaum. Utilize 33, Zach.

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1: Soon be in. This is the living facility. Up and short from two sides. 233 will be on. Have a command. Switching to 33
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0: 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Breathing problems, echo response, 386 Grub Drive, cross of Van Hoy Drive and Yates Road, timeout
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Cross out North NC Highway 109 and James Avenue. Timeout 2139.

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2: Engine 3 copy. 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
4: Medic 11 copy and route. Medic 11, you're going to be responding. Here to drop Flint Street. I have a caller advising that a vehicle hit a pedestrian that was on a bicycle. Advise is going to be closer to the graveyard. The vehicle continued on.

0: 11 on
1: Medical 11, copy. Yeah.
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1: Medic 1. 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
0: 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It's going to be a patient refusal.
1: Civil, Medic 1, standing down.

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0: 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We're inbound one-time routine to Thomasville.
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He's utilized 86 TAC.

0: 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Okay. 10-4. Alarm 70 called back in for cancellation. Key holder advised everything was 10-4. It was from the shower. How do you advise?
1: Cancel 35 and light 86. Any Gen 86 going to respond to routine?
0: Any further 35, 86 response, including 36, 135, you can cancel, 22,
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Medic, Davidson County Rescue. Breathing problems, echo response. 282 West Avenue, cross off Andy Lane and Arnold Road. Timeout, 2240.

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0: Medic 6, Medic 1, traffic accident with trees, Delta response, 5525 North NC Highway 109, cross of Murphy Drive, Jesse Green Road, timeout 2255.
1: Six now.
2: 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Medic 6, you're going to be responding. It's going to be a vehicle into caller is going to be the homeowner advised the minivan ran into their home. Driver's saying the driver's not injured. We're still trying to gather further. The stop

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1: 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The units are out north in Highway 109. It's going to be a gray and colored Toyota Sienna minivan into the residence. They advise no injuries at this time. 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
2: 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There's also a lockbox code denotes

0: 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Bay Lodge of Thomasville. Cross of I-85 North off ramp to Randolph Street and Lambeth Street. Timeout 2349.
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Medic 11, Thomasville Rescue, Problem, Charlie Response, 405 Pennington Avenue, cross of Cannon Street and Hinkle Street, timeout 0:35.

Medic 11, Thomasville Rescue, Unconscious Patient, Delta Response, 171, Christopher Lane, 22, Cross of Happy Lane and Laurel Drive. 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

Made a call. I'm much going to switch your call to the high problem alpha response at 2210 South Main Street, 2210 South Main Street. Medical, that patient's advising he was just seen at the hospital. He has a 46-year-old male, conscious breathing, so he has parasites in his eye. LMC had refused to help him. He should be standing by the gas station.

0: Alright, be the seatbelt. Go ahead. We're going to be clear this hall and heading to the other wind, which is VA, about 20 minutes.
1: Medic can copy. I'm going to switch in the 5 back out. Medic 5, respond to the Regent Center Lane. Medic 10, you respond to the high problem on South Main Street. We're also going to have PD in that one.
2: Sick on BT1, could be routine to Thomasville.
1: 10-4.
0: That is awesome.

0: 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It's going to be a 8-year-old female, 8-year-old female.
1: Yeah.

0: 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Breathing problems, Charlie response. 405 Pennington Avenue, cross of Cannon Street and Hinkle Street. Timeout 124.
1: SIGCOM BTU-1 is out of Thomasville. Be advised, we're going to be delayed.
2: 10-4.
3: 5's on scene.
2: 5, copy.
4: 6 in a row.
2: 6, copy. Medic 6 has committed patient, Medic 10 just cleared with his refusal. They're now requesting to go to the hospital.

Thomasville Rescue. Breathing problems, Charlie response. 405 Pennington Avenue, cross of Cannon Street and Hinkle Street. Timeout, 125.

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0: 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Traffic accident with injuries. 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Welcome to Bethesda Road. Cross off Frank Hinkle Road and Otter Run. Timeout 200.
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Medicare, is currently a motorcycle versus a deer. 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
1: 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Assuming a motorcycle versus deer. 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
1: Hello, copy. 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
1: 10-4.

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0: 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I-80, John Snyder Road. 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Timeout 5:18.
1: Medicaid copy and route. Two and a half, 80-year-old female, conscious, breathing, advised me to an LMC Tuesday. She's still having chest pain, back pain, and swollen legs.

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Paul Bravo response. 4748 Old Sudbury Road. Holstonbrook Nursing Home. Cross of Cow Palace Road. Highland Avenue. Timeout 533.

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0: 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Fifty-six-year-old male, conscious, breathing with severe abdominal pain.
1: Roger that.
0: Five, 80-year-old male, conscious, breathing, room 104, injury to the head.

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1: For me, I'm actually just checked something.
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1: 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We're out. 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

0: Medic 2, Fall Bravo response, 6127, Midway School Road, cross of Home Place Road and Lost Creek Lane, timeout, 654.
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0: Medic 20, Paul Bravo response. 6127, Midway School Road, cross of Home Place Road and Moss Creek Lane. Timeout 6:54.
1: Tying, Gilby Sun is a 58-year-old male, conscious and breathing, has fallen halfway down the stairs. Any notes or further?

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1: 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There's signs of 31-year-old male, conscious and breathing with ankle pain.

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He has had surgery on same. He lost his crutches and is now walking on his desk.

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0: T-Dong Station 5657. Respond NC Highway 8 and Wofford Road. NC Highway 8, Wofford Road, cross streets of Gray Road. Two vehicle accident, unknown injuries. 10 out 713.
1: Unknown injuries at this time.
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Seacom engine 57. You'll be responding for a 2-vehicle accident, a gray SUV, green Jeep, possible entrapment. They are blocking traffic.

0: Meg 7, did you have traffic?
1: And the big contact 4, we're on the Stevens Road, is blocked, please.
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Okay, well.

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0: 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I've nothing shown from a two-story multi-unit residential structure in offensive mode. I'll be assuming command.
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0: Just let me know when y'all are clear. 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
1: Yes, sir, we do. 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

0: 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Cross of Springs Drive and East 10th Street. Timeout 907.
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0: Medic 20, Thomasville Rescue. Breathing problems, Charlie response. 1119 Randolph Street, Bay Lodge of Thomasville. Cross off I-85 North off ramp to Randolph Street and Lambeth Street. Timeout 1019.
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0: 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Fall Delta response. 1880, Mose Glover Road. Cross off NC Highway 49 and Oak Grove Drive. Timeout 10:22.
1: Medic 4 copying about 73-year-old male, conscious breathing, fallen, possibly broke his ribs.

Station 58, respond 1880 Mulse Clover Road, 1880 Mulse Clover Road, cross streets NC Highway 49 and Oak Grove Drive, Delta Fall, timeout 1024.

0: 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Stroke Charlie response. 295 Miller Creek Drive. Cross Street Town Drive. Timeout 10:24.
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1: 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It's going to be a 69-year-old female conscious breathing.

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0: I can't raise high point. I'm getting a lot of feedback on my radio. Can you call the emergency room there? Tell them we're coming in with a 69-year-old female with chest tightness. EKG is normal. Vitals are all good. We'll see them when we get there.
1: Okay, well.

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Truck 2, respond 1075 Business 2970 South, mile marker 85. 2970 Southbound, mile marker 85, for a crash notification.

0: Medic, Davidson County Rescue, traffic accident with injuries. Business 2970 South at mile marker 85. Business 2970 South at mile marker 85. Timeout, 11:19.
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2: Say 5 QR 3, same crash notification with no contact, written on the ramp, Green Needles, to business 2970 southbound.

0: Station 33, respond 1112 Frybridge Road, 1112 Frybridge Road, cross streets Autumn Sunset Bridge and Grant Road, Bravo Falls, time of 1122.
1: 11, Falls, Bravo response, 1112 Frybridge Road, cross of Autumn Sunset Bridge and Grant Road, time of 1122.

0: Brush 30 degrees in route.
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Respond 1043 Turner Road. 1043 Turner Road. Roylop Road and Numa Byerly Road. Small brush fire, timeout 1130.

0: 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Timeout, 1131.
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0: 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Turner Road. 176 on scene, guys. 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

0: TCOM Station 71, Station 51, Station 41, respond. West U.S. Highway 64 and I-285 South. West U.S. Highway 64 and I-285 South. Two vehicles, MVA.
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4: Unit en route to the traffic accident. Same thing, we had two vehicle, MVA, the white truck on its side, and a blue Kia sedan.
0: Copy engine 241 en route.

0: Units responding to West Suicide Highway 64 and I-285 South. Responding for a two-vehicle MBA, a Ford F-150 rolled over on its side. Two subjects possibly entrapped.
1: They got red. Two vehicles involved. They have one vehicle on the side. Advise on injuries. 7-1 Savage Command.
2: Yeah. 11-51 on scene.
3: Stretch before same traffic.
0: Yeah.

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0: 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There you go.
1: Letter one.
2: Dispatch LPD to a domestic on the apartment complex on Northeast Street and East First Street.
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2: Apartment complex behind Domino's on East First Street, Northeast Street.
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0: 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Two white females, one in a green shirt and one in a red shirt.
1: Ladder 1, copy. Two white females, one in a green shirt, one in a red shirt.

0: 610, Davidson County Rescue. Unknown problem, Bravo response. 352 East Holly Grove Road, cross of Maple Tree Road and East U.S. Highway 64. Timeout, 11:49.
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0: 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Cross off North Talbert Boulevard and Martin Luther King Jr. Boulevard. Timeout, 11:53. Two, environmental exposure, Alpha response, 1506 West Cooksey Drive, cross of Beck Road and South Hanoi Road, timeout,
1: 11:53.
2: Negative. 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
1: 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They're going POV. They said you could cancel.
0: 4, I think, sir.

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0: 10-14-year-old female, consciousness at status unknown, they realize she had passed out. 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

Medic, Davidson County Rescue, unknown problem, Delta response, 101 East 1st Street, apartment B, cross of North Salisbury Street and North Pew Street, timeout 12:05.

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1: Very good. 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

Medic 6, Thomasville Rescue, Fall Delta Response, 605 Thomas Street, cross of Cannon Street and Pine Street. Timeout, 12:51.

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0: 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Medic 20, copy and route 46 Romeo, conscious breathing, following, not completely alert. 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
0: The alarm company has called advising of that alarm.
1: 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That concludes the fire alarm test. Any further dispatch normally, please. 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
0: Devil.
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We're responding for a fire alarm showing apartment 113, bedroom

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0: 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Timeout, 1353.
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Engine 20, correction, 233 en route to Meadow Glen Lane. 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

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Breathing problems, Charlie response. 1165, Mount Carmel Road. Cross off Sandalwood Court and Hedrick Circle. Timeout, 1523.

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Number 911. Cross of Service Road and East U.S. Highway 64 on ramp from North Main Street. Timeout 1533.

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1: Medic 20, copy and route, responding to a 50-year-old female, conscious, breathing, weak.
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0: 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Seek officer, go ahead and dispatch fire marshal. We'll have them respond also, please.
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0: 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Fire test. 4645 South End Highway 150. Cairo Rural Fire Department Station 57. South Karen Drive and Weisgood Road. Timeout 1541.
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Abdominal pain, Charlie response. 205, Henry Lomax Road. Timeout, 1543. Medic 7. Heart problems, Charlie response. 1877, NC Highway 47. Cross off, No Run Court, and Spartan Drive. 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
1: Seagram, put 10 on that call instead of 11.
0: No, you can't. Yeah.
2: 7 around.
0: 7.
1: 20 Seagram, dude, we're getting a horn.
0: It's
1: going to
0: be apartment
3: B. Copy on B. 11-6, I don't know how much it matters, but this will be a 22-minute ETA from base 1 for 11 or 10.
0: Wait. I got Bilba, unfortunately, close to seeing it at this time.
1: Panel, take that call. We are 17 minutes out.
3: Yeah, late, old friend.
0: Medicaid copy. Medic 10, copy 18-year-old female, conscious, breathing, abdominal pain. Medic 7, you're responding to a 74-year-old female, conscious, breathing, issue of AFib. They advise them to the side PVA.

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0: 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It is smoking at this time. 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It's a strange number, but it's 2 Edward King Truck Fox is the call.
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0: 10-4. Pass 395 Allen, or speed correction, 325 Allen Drive. Allen Drive is going to be inaccessible to anything but very small vehicles due to the street.
2: Yeah, of course.

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Breathing problem. Early response. 9420 North NC Highway 150. Mallard Ridge Assisted Living Facility. Cross off Corporate Plaza Boulevard and Landing Boulevard. Timeout 1637.

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Timeout, 1639.

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0: 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This will be remaining on scene. Wait on this call.
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0: 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Heart problem, Charlie response. 1028 Blair Street, cross of Conrad Street and Hodges Drive. 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

0: Hey, Juan, ¿qué tal?
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0: Yeah, I just want to drop to the college police school.
1: Come on. I'm just in it, I'll see. Tony, you're out. 35 copy, 20 copy, I'm out.

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Station, 48. Diabetic problems, Charlie response. 4043, South Main Street, extension. Cross off Jackson Hill Road and NC Highway 8. Timeout, 1708. 4043, South Main Street, extension. Cross off Jackson Hill Road and NC Highway 8. Timeout, 1709.

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0: Happy at the college. For you'll be responding to a 64-year-old female, conscious, breathing, confused.
2: 1148, copy and roll. 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
1: Right, sir.
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1: Ready, sir. Copy.
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Station 73, lock in vehicle, 162 Madison Drive, Randy's Restaurant, cross off Old U.S. Highway 52 and Craver Road. Timeout, 1732.

0: 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Breathing problems, Charlie response. 212 Arthur Drive, apartment 5B, cross of Old Raleigh Road, Amberty Drive. Timeout, 1733.
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1: Medic 8, EMS 5, Center Street Extension and North NC Highway 150, timeout
2: 1738. 8 will be on the way.
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3: 4-2 likes for us. 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
0: Super Mickey.

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0: Yeah.

Medic 5, EMS, standby, 935 North Main Street, Davidson County EMS Base 1, cross off Service Road and Franklin Street, timeout, 1755.

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0: Confirming, are you on 64 just passing Happy Hill?
1: Yeah.
0: Okay, well, I've got a subject unconscious in the Walmart parking lot, 160 Lewis Boulevard, if you can start that way, please.
1: Yeah,

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0: SECOM 10 is clear, treatment no transport. We're going to head back to base 1 for fuel. We will remain in service.
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0: Negative. I guess if I was a gray or silver in color Honda, like Toyota Honda.
1: Definitely.

Medic 3. Sick person, Alvarez Paz, 5207, Hampton Road, cross of Ryder Cup Lane and Hampton, Old Court. Timeout, 1825.

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1: 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It's a 64-year-old conscious and having heart conditions, and it's having an issue with blood pressure.

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0: Here, Walmart. Then give us a call. So we can't find the dude. So I'll be in service.
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2: 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Came in through a medical alarm of assault.

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0: 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Timeout, 1937.
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2: 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A 34-year-old female crosses Brisbane having diabetic issues.

0: 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Timeout, 1943.
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0: Maybe they're living in the seaport. Maybe they're living. Maybe I have fire for a living.
1: Living happy. Retain an emergency.